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0: Lawrence Road, brand new music from their latest EP. It's called Hanging Out to Dry. An incredible, incredible career so far. I mean, if you don't know who these girls are, you need to check them out. They've opened up for Somber, Olivia Rodrigo. They're going to be opening up for Kings of Leon at Belsonic this summer. And of course, their biggest headline show in Belfast, The Limelight, on the 26th of May. It's going to be great if you're heading along to that. Have the best time. And once again, thank you so much to the girls for coming on and chatting to me on the show tonight. If you did miss it and you're a fan, you can, of course, listen back on the Q Radio app or online at qradio.com. Stick around, about 20 minutes left with myself ahead of Georgia, who will be here at 10, kicking off that first hour, of course, with 10s at 10, 1 hour of great music from the 2010s, bringing us up till then. KSI Youngblood on the way, and brand new music from Bella May next.
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